week. All right, look, coming up, we got our boy Glasses Malone, G Malone. He is in the new show, The Drop, on Hulu and FX, and he helped with a lot of the consultation of the show. If you like Snowfall, he's a part of the spinoff. We're going to talk with him about that and much more on the way. Keep it locked. 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
2: What a do, bro?
1: Our brother Glasses Malone, G Malone in the building. All right, G Malone, you play Voltron in this new show, The Drop, which is on FX and Hulu. It is a Snowfall spinoff, which is just done very well. It feels like such an authentic, like, 90s production. Tell me just, like how you guys got that feel out of the show.
2: We had incredible directors.
1: Whose idea is it for you to be involved? Like, who makes the initial call?
2: Who's... Jimmy Chris.
1: Okay.
2: Jim Bob and Malcolm Spellman, man. It was really their brainchild.
1: So they hit you and they're like, hey, we're working on this.
2: Problem kept talking to them.
1: And so Problem was already involved.
2: So Problem was already writing all the music.
1: Got it.
2: Shout out to P. So he's writing all the music, and Jim Bob had already told me, like, gee, I've got something for you. And it started off as just an executive consultant role, and then as I start going to the writer's room, they noticed my ability and started allowing me to contribute in that facet. They slid the acting shit on me last, but I got the confidence from helping different actors to understand exactly
1: what to do,
2: the role they were playing.
1: All right, so Glasses is on the new show. Y'all gotta go see it. Shout out to Hulu, shout out to The Drop, FX, the whole team over there. I want to know, though, Glasses, why does Tyler, the creator, owe you an apology when you see him?
2: Tyler's somebody I would like to talk to, because I think he owes me an apology for him dissing God as a brother. Like, I feel like...
1: Why did he diss God?
2: He used to wear upside down crosses, 666. Yeah, no. That's some white people shit. No, Kev. No, I'm not with that. Nah, because...
1: What if he's an atheist?
2: God. That's even a problem.
1: Why is that a problem?
2: Nigga, we black in America, bro. What do you mean? It ain't that good. White people don't... Y'all don't need God. This is America.
1: Why? I'd like God. I'm an atheist, but if I wanted God...
2: Bro, this is the clip. I like God. What do you mean?

0: You don't get to just do that yet. All right, James, what are your thoughts?
1: Look here, I think everybody need God, to be honest, especially right now. Everybody tripping. And not the little fake God y'all be trying to preach.
0: Which one is the fake one? Which one is the real one?
1: You know the churches, they be talking about politics all the time.
0: Oh, yeah. Oh, well, I mean, listen.
1: Middle of America.
0: My name's Bennett, and I'm not in it. And according to Glasses Below, I don't need God because I'm white in America.
1: You need it more than anybody, especially when you gamble.
0: Go follow the homie Glasses, man. Stay by your radio. Coming up, let's do that Daily Hate on your Friday, man. It's the Bootleg Kev Show. 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
2: What it do, Bill?
1: The Daily Hate is up next, ladies and gentlemen. By the way, we're ending the week with a bang. If you got something that you want to hate on from this past week, hit us up, 877-817-2888. That is the number. Get your Daily Hate calls in. James, anything you want to hate on?
2: I'm hating on the American English, because why we got silent letters? Why we can't say Caesar?
1: Caesar? I don't understand.
2: Because they say czar, but it's Caesar.
1: It's czar.
2: But it's a C right there.
1: So you're talking about the word C-Z-A-R?
2: Yeah, that word.
1: It's czar. And you say Caesar?
2: It's an illegal C. I don't like it. Throw it out.
1: You know what? Shout out to English. Never was James's forte. Stay by your radio. The Daily Hate's up next.

0: Man, my lazy coworkers who don't do nothing and swear they tired.
1: Tell us a little more, brother. What happened,
0: every
1: bro?
0: Every job has one, boy. Hey, like, they come in, take a smoke break, go to lunch, come back. I'm ready to go home. I'm tired. I'm working all day. You ain't done nothing. Are you serious?
2: Smell like cigarettes.
0: Yeah, I'm sorry.
2: Jesus.
0: Like, daily, man. Oh, boy.
2: The lazy coworkers, they are hated on. If you got something you want to hate on, too, leave us a voicemail. 877-817-2888. That's the number. 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Big marriage in hip-hop. We got to give a big congrats on the way.
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1: 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Hey, coming up, we got that No Cap News Report, the Friday edition. James finds the craziest stories in the world, and we talk about them. What you got on deck?
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0: Time for the No Cap News right now, James. What's poppin'?
4: You would think if you won the Powerball, you would change your life for the better. Not this man. He won $167 million last April, and he has been arrested for the fifth time just recently for public intoxication at Walmart.
0: Yo, getting arrested five times since getting $167 million is diabolical work.
4: Hey, he got the bail money, though, but whatever brand he drink, I know they got $60 million of this money.
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2: What a do-boo.
1: All right, I feel like everybody has certain, like, red lines when it comes to dating. Our buddy just found out a girl he was talking to for about a month or so had her own red line, and that was his credit score. When she found out how bad his credit score was.
2: Are we talking 400s or 500s or 600s?
1: It was between 4 and 500.
2: Oh, damn. Oh, yeah, that's a red flag right there.
1: Yeah, so she stopped talking to him, and she says she needs somebody in her life that's, like, responsible and that. Someone's credit score essentially is a reflection of, like, how responsible you are.
2: Yeah, he can't even go to Rent-A-Center and get a couch.
1: So I'm curious, what is that one thing for you about somebody that maybe might not be important to anybody else? It could be someone's credit score, their breath, whatever it is.
2: How dirty that Q-tip is, it matters. That's what I like.
1: 877-817-2888. Man, we're talking about it up next. It's the Bootleg Kev Show.

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1: All right, 877-817-2888. We're talking about it. A friend of the show, man, is having issues with his credit, and that has turned into him having issues in his relationship. His lady is not rocking with him when she found out his credit score was under 500.
2: Damn.
1: Yeah, this guy's
2: diabolical. The devil can see that after credit score.
1: We want to know, what is the one thing that is important to you when dating that might not be important to everybody else? Lydia, what's up?
3: Toes.
1: Toes.
3: They gotta be done. You can't handle crusty, fungus-filled, dead toenail feet, stinking, messed up feet. Like, they have to be great. They have to be clean.
1: They gotta be clean, but they don't gotta be like pedicure, do they?
3: Yes! Don't let Lucy Liu and all them do your nails.
2: Lucy Liu, huh?
1: Lucy Liu,
3: get your nail done. Oh. You want your nail done?
2: Oh, damn.
3: Get your nail done.
2: Hey, get her off the phone, Sam.
1: Appreciate you calling. All right, what is the one thing that's important to you that might not be important to everybody else when it comes to dating?
4: You have to have a passport. It's a non-negotiable at this point. You're not living. You're not grown enough.
1: Yes.
4: You don't have a passport.
1: I feel that way about my friends sometimes. Like, I have friends in my life who don't have a passport, and I judge them harshly because I'm like, hey, you're in your 30s. Like, you're not even a real adult. Like, what if shit hits the fan and we gotta go to Thailand?
2: Thailand not gonna accept us. Their version of ICE gonna kick us out.
1: That's a fair point. Shout out to Thailand, though. Hey, coming up next, let's talk about it. These streaming services, they're getting out of control, man. We used to have to cut the cable. Now we got to cut the streams.
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8: 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So we have our loungers. That's the guy that sits at the corner of the bar and just watches everybody. Then we have our body slammers. So I'm going to play and we're going to jump and we're going to jump on the futon and jump off the futon. Then we have our butt biters. I'm going to pull on your ear. We're going to bite each other in the back of the leg. You know, we're going to bark a lot. Then we have our smalls. That's our teenage adolescent group where we are getting them ready to move over to bigs. Then we have our tinies. Our tinies are typically younger than our smalls. And then we have our teeny tinies, which is meant for under 15 pounds. It's allowing them to play with dogs that are of their appropriate size so they don't have to be intimidated by the big boys.
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1: 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Blueface baby mama coming for me, bro. We got more on that on the way. Keep it locked. 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
2: What it do, boo?
1: All right, so about 2.5 years ago, I went to Vegas. I got to interview Blueface and his baby mama, Jaden Alexis.
2: I remember that.
1: She's the OG, the high school sweetheart.
2: Oh, yeah, the OG, the original that started all this.
1: By the way, super nice girl, so...
2: Oh, you got to say that for what
1: No, she is a nice girl. We did an interview, and apparently she didn't like it because someone just asked her her worst interview. This is what she said.
3: Who's my worst interview?
4: Yeah, who was the worst one?
3: Bootleg head. It's not even a real reason. It's just the things that he asked or said. He be giving you, like, backhanded compliments or whatever you call it.
2: What'd you do to that poor girl?
1: Well, I did say she looked like Drewski. Here's a little bit of the audio from our interview.
5: She just dropped her new song, Stewie.
6: What you think? 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
3: 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I saw the side by side. Yeah, I think it's funny.
1: I mean, I was kind of mean. I told her her music was trash.
2: Look, all respects to Drewski, but I rather look like Stewie.
1: Yo, but listen, I did. I like ran her music through the mud in this interview. It was fine.
2: Was her music good?
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2: Oh, so. I see you trying to save face right now.
1: Well, shout out to Jaden. She's dealing with Blueface as a baby daddy, which I'm sure isn't the easiest thing.
2: Oh yeah, dealing with Blueface, nothing you say should matter.
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2: Earlier in January, they actually granted somebody the same thing because somebody was terminally ill and they got to play an early version of the game.
1: Well, they got... Hey, look, if everybody who's terminally ill can play Grand Theft Auto 6, we might get some early reviews.
2: That's what you thinking about? 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
1: 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The No Cap News Report is coming up. James finds the craziest stories in the world, and we talk about them. James, what you got?
2: A woman was caught selling drugs in the most wild place. 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
1: 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By the way, you ever watch Weeds with Nancy Botwin?
2: No, I have
1: 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Old school Showtime show? It's a banger. 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
1: Hey, we're going to tell you what's going on in these streets, man.
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0: selling drugs in front of a drug rehab center.
1: Well, I mean,
0: no, come on now.
1: You got to know your customer base. I'm saying.
0: You can't do that, though.
1: Ethically, morally, it's wrong. It's predatory.
0: But you're going to make your money there.
1: But we do live in a country where, you know, there is a McDonald's on every corner where everybody in our damn cities are obese. So it's kind of the same thing.
0: No. What? That was a reach. Did you stretch before you said that?
1: That was a big reach.
2: Well, look, if you go to Walmart, what's on the end caps? Cookies, Coca-Cola, Pepsi. It's all drugs. It's just all drugs, James.
0: I agree with you there, but you can't do this. People trying
2: to get
0: help.
2: Can't do it, but if you from a capitalistic point of view, I mean, you got to go to your customer base.
0: Well, you are in America. It is very capitalist here.
1: She's in jail, right?
0: 100%.
1: As she deserves to be in jail, but just not for too long.
0: She looks like she needs to be in rehab herself, if you're being honest.
1: Oh, my God. She looks like a psychopath. She looks like It, the clown. Anyway, stay by your radio. Coming up next, we've got the Daily Hate on the way.
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1: It's the Bootleg Kev Show. The Daily Hate's up next. If you got something you want to hate on, leave us a voicemail. It's Friday, man. Get your calls in. What's got you pissed off from this past week? 877-817-2888 is the number. Anything you want to hate on, James?
2: I'm hating on Mississippi because y'all didn't really look into what happened with Nolan Wells. I'm just going to say that.
1: We got your Daily Hate calls coming up, man. Stick around. It's the Bootleg Kev Show.

0: All right, man, it's time for that daily hate. What are you hating on, ma'am?
1: I am hating the process of getting an apartment these days. Like, they're asking for so much. I feel like I got to give my left arm to move into a little box. They're overcharging. They want to know your damn near knows your social security, this thing, that thing. Like, what more do you need to know of my rental history? And if I can afford the apartment, like, how much more do you need to know about me to move into an apartment? It's just, I just feel like it's too much.
0: If I was a landlord, I'd just be like, yo, let me know what your Instagram looks like. I just want to see what kind of human being I have moving into my spot.
2: Oh, that sounds like something else going on.
0: Nah, because you never know. You go on IG, you know, if someone's looking like a crackhead or toting guns on Instagram or something.
2: You. Like, you already got the crime on the
1: ground.
2: Yeah,
1: you don't want that because they probably some YNs. They probably hang out with YNs. I don't need to come into my place.
0: Like, yeah. What's your Facebook? Let me see what your Facebook looking like.
1: Yeah, I don't want to move into your place. It sounds creepy.
0: Well, good luck finding a new place. It is obviously a very hard thing right now to find an affordable place to live. They don't exist.
2: Facts. So the van life looking more and more fantasizable for sure.
0: Appreciate you for getting your hate on. All right, look, if you got something you want to hate on, 2-877-817-2888. That is the number. Stay by your radio. Coming up next, somebody finally got married, and I would just say it's about time. We're going to tell you who up next. 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

0: 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Ellen Langley, St. Paul, Halloween night. 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

0: 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Ellen Langley, St. Paul, Halloween night. 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
4: Lows level off around 50 overnight under partly cloudy skies, southeasterly winds around 5 miles per hour. High temperatures reach up to 66. Saturday, mainly cloudy skies. Right now, 61.

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4: Lows level off around 50 overnight under partly cloudy skies, southeasterly winds around 5 miles per hour. High temperatures reach up to 66. Saturday, mainly cloudy skies. Right now, 61.

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5: Lows dip down to about 50 overnight under partly cloudy skies, southeast winds around 5 miles per hour. Cloudy skies with a few peaks of sun. Saturday, daytime highs approaching 66. Right now, 60.

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6: Skies with a few peaks of sun today, with daytime highs approaching 66. Southeasterly winds 5 to 10 miles per hour. Slight chance for showers tonight, 55. Currently, it's 57 degrees.

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5: Skies with a few peaks of sun today, with daytime highs approaching 66. Southeasterly winds 5 to 10 miles per hour. Slight chance for showers tonight, 55. Currently, it's 55 degrees.

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7: Z93 weather. Cloudy skies with a few peaks of sun today, with daytime highs approaching 66. Southeasterly winds 5 to 10 miles per hour. Slight chance for showers tonight, 55. Right now, 54.
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5: Z93 weather. Cloudy skies with a few peaks of sun today, with daytime highs approaching 66. Southeasterly winds 5 to 10 miles per hour. Slight chance of rain showers tonight, 55. Right now, it's 53 degrees.

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across to the Midwest coast. I don't know what that is. I've never said that on the station as long as I've been voicing it, because there's no coast in the Midwest. Prost, is that the word? Or Prost? I don't know. You might be able to edit from there. I don't

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9: Skies with a few peaks of sun today, with daytime highs approaching 66. Southeasterly winds 5 to 10 miles per hour. Slight chance of rain showers tonight, 55. Right now, 54.

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0: Z93 Morning Buzz with Balzer, streaming on your Z93 Lacrosse app. If you were to guess who the most common artist on sleep playlists would be, you'd think something like super chill and not like overly poppy. At least I would, and we'd be wrong. Cheats Sheet says that Taylor Swift is the most common artist on sleep playlists. Now, it's not surprising that Taylor Swift is on a lot of playlists by any means, but sleep playlists is surprising. Her songs appear 536 times. Billie Eilish ranks second, followed by Cigarettes After Sex, number three. And then also on the list, Lana Del Rey, Conan Gray, Phoebe Bridgers, TV Girl, Radiohead. Now, some of those make sense to me, and some of them seem too fun and upbeat for me to fall asleep. But I also find that music I'm familiar with, or music without words, is the best for me to fall asleep to. Also, what I use when I'm working on something. So if I'm working and I want some music on in the background, it needs to be something I've heard a bunch of times or something that doesn't have any words. The other thing that does work for me as well is songs that are in another language that I don't speak, because then I'm not trying to listen to the lyrics because I don't understand them. So it's basically the same as not having lyrics. If I listen to songs that I'm not familiar with, like if I'm going to stream a new album, like listening to Miley's new album will not take place while I'm doing work, because I'll just listen to the album or I'll miss all of it, right? And I don't want to do either of those things. I want it to be when I can sit down and really concentrate. But for me, that's what works the best. So maybe it's because so many people are very familiar with Taylor Swift's catalog that then it becomes like this feeling of safety and not something that you're concentrating on. It's just in the background. So maybe that does make sense. For me, it would be, a lot of it would be too upbeat and poppy. Now, does she have some downbeat songs? Absolutely. Are there some slow chill songs? Definitely. But I feel like that wouldn't be what I would pick. But also, I'm terrible at sleeping, so I don't know that I should be giving any advice.
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7: Z93 weather. Cloudy skies with a few peaks of sun today, with daytime highs approaching 66. Southeasterly winds 5 to 10 miles per hour. Slight chance of rain showers tonight, 55. Currently, 55.

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0: 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A new survey found that young adults aged 18 to 29 are leading the way when it comes to everyday kindness, performing an average of 5 generous acts each week. More than 80% of Gen Zers consider themselves generous, with many donating to charity, volunteering their time, or helping people in need. I think we see that in our community as well. The Gen Zers in this community are really giving back, and it is so wonderful to see. That said, every generation pitching in. Millennials are the biggest financial donors, while boomers are especially likely to donate goods and lend a helping hand on a regular basis. The survey also found that generosity isn't just good for the recipient. Nearly 3/4 of people said that helping boosts their mental well-being, and more than 3/4 said that it simply makes them happier. As for most of the common good deeds that people are doing, just donating unwanted items, giving to charity, treating friends to gifts, helping out strangers, and even buying someone a coffee, all made the list. I think there's big ways and small ways, right? If you have a bunch of money to donate, money is great. Donating your time is great. Advocating for local nonprofits is great. I mean, I think there's so many different ways that you can give back to the community. And seeing parents doing that with their kids is really great. I just like seeing the community come together. And the fact that the young adults currently are really into that is something that I'm really into.
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0: 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The J-Lo show live in Las Vegas will premiere on November 26th, and it'll be a concert film capturing the finale of Jennifer's 12-show run at Caesar Palace. It's a four-act production following Lopez's journey from the Bronx. Songs include Waiting for Tonight, Jenny from the Block, On the Floor, and Let's Get Loud. So if watching football awkwardly with your family gets boring, you can now watch the Jennifer Lopez show live from Las Vegas, recorded during her residency, and watch that awkwardly with your family.
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0: across to the Midwest coast. I don't know what that is. I've never said that on the station as long as I've been voicing it, because there's no coast in the Midwest. Prost, is that the word? Or Prost? I don't know. You might be able to edit from there. I don't know.
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0: 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A new term for kind of an old dating concept. It's called micromatching. Way back in the before times, friends would set up friends on dates. Remember those times? Some of us do. Well, it's back. It's a growing trend called micromatching, and it has some people ditching dating apps and asking friends to play matchmaker instead. Some are even having friends post dating ads for them on social media. I don't know if you've seen any of these in the wild, but it's pretty great. The shift comes as there's so much like dating app burnout, right? And so many people are just frustrated with ghosting and scams and swipes that lead to nowhere and having these chats that lead to nowhere. The idea is simple. A friend who actually knows you can probably make a better sales pitch than a dating profile. And in some cases, it's already led to marriages and engagements. I think that, I mean, you hyping up your friend is a pretty solid sell. And the concept of friends making videos for friends for dating profiles has been around for a bit, right? But the idea that we're taking a step even further back and just saying, hey, this is my friend so-and-so. They're awesome and you should date them. I feel like it also creates some sort of accountability and there's less ghosting and things like that. If both people have to talk to your mutual friend, you're less likely to just ghost somebody and expect to disappear, right? So I think that takes that out of the equation. Plus, that person in the middle knows both of you and has some reason to believe that you'll get along. And apparently it's called micromatching, which sounds like something completely different.
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6: Skies with a few peaks of sun today, with daytime highs approaching 66. Southeasterly winds 5 to 10 miles per hour. Slight chance of rain showers tonight, 55. Right now, 59.

0: 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It's encouraging people worldwide to reflect on positivity and express appreciation for one another. It sounds very simple, but if you need some guidance on some personal ways to practice, you're welcome. I've got a list for you. You can write personal thank you notes, sending a handwritten card, or just a text to a friend, family member, or coworker. Let them know that you value them. And bonus points if you tell them why they're so valued. You can start a gratitude list. So pause and write down three ordinary things that you are thankful for, like a warm shower or a cool breeze or that new sock feeling. They also suggest that you use the stop, look, go method. So stop to become present, look around and notice the good things, and do something kind in response. Now, can these be grandiose gestures? Sure. Can it just be something small? Absolutely. And I think that that's more sustainable, honestly. You can keep a gratitude jar, writing down one thing you appreciate every day and drop it into a jar to read later, especially if there's a day in the future when things aren't going so well and you're trying hard to remember things you're grateful for. You now have a jar of all of those things. And just appreciating your community, saying a heartfelt thank you to local workers like mail carriers, teachers, first responders, things like that, can all help you celebrate Gratitude Day. And pro tip, you don't only have to do these things on Gratitude Day. I find that picking out some things that I'm grateful for every day really helps me to focus on the things that are going well, because everything else that's on fire is super easy to focus on. So having some positive things to also have in my headspace is really important. And I like to, when I have dinner with people, I will ask what they're grateful for that day and what they're looking forward to tomorrow. And I really like having that moment of thinking about something I'm grateful for today, thinking of something I'm looking forward to tomorrow. And it's also a really rad conversation starter as well of what's going on in another person's life. So happy World Gratitude Day to you. I'm grateful for you all.
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You can't say you've been festing all day if you don't start in the morning. Happy Oktoberfest from Z93.

0: Z93 Morning Buzz with Balzer, streaming live at Z933.com. Got a couple of life hacks for you as we get into Oktoberfest weekend. Here's one. Studies show that having plants where you study and do homework can help you think more clearly and recall more information. That is due to the fact that our brains benefit from exposure to nature. Yeah, I found that doing things in a green space is really helpful. My problem with having a plant, say the plant that's in the studio, is that I keep forgetting to water it. So then when I see it, I'm like, oh, sorry, buddy, I forgot to water you. And then I remind myself that I'm not succeeding at most things, and that kind of ruins the ability to think clearly. But it's a solid life hack calendar. And from last week, stop thinking you always have to give 100%. If you only have 20% in the tank, then giving 20% is technically giving your all. Absolutely. The idea that we have the same amount to give in any number of situations every day, I feel like is very incorrect and is misleading, and also creates a challenge that we don't need. So if you've only got 20% today, but you give us all 20 of that percent, that's 100%. So whatever you have, wherever you are, meet yourself there and give yourself some grace.
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4: Z93 weather. 66 this afternoon under mainly cloudy skies, southeasterly winds 5 to 10 miles per hour. Overcast skies tonight, slight chance for showers, lows dip down to about 55. Currently, it's 63 degrees.

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2: So a video popped up in my FYP last night that's apparently going viral, which is why I saw it, obviously. This is a clip that has over 11 million views. It's a video by a guy named Nick Henry, and it's just him sitting in a chair out in the sun. But the words on the screen are as follows. You know what's underrated? Letting people be. Letting them mispronounce a word, talk too much about a show that they love, or get excited about something you don't understand. You don't have to get it. Just be kind. Everybody's got something that lights them up. Let them shine, even if it's not your thing. Which is great. And what a wonderful reminder. Why wouldn't we want to validate someone else's enthusiasm? Even if it's not my thing, like, it builds connection, it boosts their self-esteem. And if someone says espresso or supposedly, maybe just let it slide without correcting them. I know it's hard. And if they're super pumped about Dancing with the Stars tonight or something else that you just do not care about, just listen without dissing it. Like, if you like it and you want to talk about it, what do I care? I've listened to dumber things, that's for sure.
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0: Here's a fun one for you. Apparently, we're all on autopilot. If you feel like you're just going through the motions every day, it's because we are. A new global study found that 90% of our daily actions actually happen automatically without us really thinking about them. From brushing your teeth to making coffee to your daily commute, most of what we do is driven by habit rather than a conscious thought. The study also found that 65% of our daily activity is triggered by environmental cues, you know, like grabbing your phone when it vibrates. The one exception they found was exercise. People tend to start workouts out of habit, but once they're moving, they need to stay mentally engaged to keep going. And I've got some thoughts, because of course I do. One thing is that I do try to be mindful doing some of these things, because I know that otherwise it becomes just monotonous and thoughtless. And most of the time, that's not what I'm trying to do. It also makes for a really good time to check in with

0: Remember, I could not be doing more things while riding the bike. So am I concentrating on biking? Not at all. Not even a little bit.
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0: So if you need a reason to treat yourself to a girls' night, we've got some hashtag science for you. Turns out girls' nights aren't just for girls who want to have fun. They're essential for feeling balanced. A new survey found that 80% of women say hanging out with their close friends helps them recharge emotionally. Yup. On average, women feel like they need a girls' night every 22 days. So whether it's venting, laughing, or just relaxing together, these nights offer a much-needed break from the chaos of everyday life. I feel like most people can agree that hanging out with your friends, if you have the right group, makes you feel better. But it is so easy to get busy and all of you put off those connections. And I know it ruins the spontaneity, but like scheduling friend nights is the only way that I can make it work, honestly. But I do feel like it's important to get together with people and spend quality time. And yeah, it's venting and laughing and relaxing. All of those things. And they're all really balancing for me. And I would assume for you as well. So if you need a reminder to hang out with your people, here it is.
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3: 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We'll have pickups in Onalaska and Oakdale. 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
7: Z93 weather. 66 this afternoon under mainly cloudy skies, southeasterly winds 5 to 10 miles per hour. Overcast skies tonight, slight chance for showers, lows dip down to about 55. Currently, it's 66 degrees.

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2: How often do you feel the vibes and just let them rule your life? A new study says that a lot of Americans are leaning into their gut feelings, prayers, and vibes when making major life decisions, like choosing a job, moving, ending a relationship, and even where to invest their money. Instead of relying on logic or spreadsheets, people are trusting their intuition more than ever. Gen Z especially is very vibe-driven. 22% of those surveyed said that they base decisions on social media posts. What could go wrong? While 17% of millennials look to cosmic signs from the universe when making big decisions. And while some people might think that facts and logic and spreadsheets are the best way to make decisions, I feel like especially if you compare it to making decisions based on social media posts, cosmic signs is a really good way to make a decision.
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0: 93 Morning Buzz with Balzer, streaming on your Z93 Lacrosse app. So we're already getting ready for Halloween, which I know seems a little preemptive, but also we know that all the costumes are already out. The spirit Halloween is out. The decorations, the candy. So what is the top candies this year? Kids may be reaching for something a little different this year. DoorDash has a new survey out, and sour and fruity candy have gained some ground. Old school candy also is surging too, including circus peanuts. I'm sorry. If you like them, I love that for you, but I have never. Lemonheads and even candy corn getting some traction. So this year, Reese's Peanut Butter Cups stays on top for the third year in a row for the top 10 candies that trick-or-treaters are reaching for first based on purchases the month leading up to Halloween through DoorDash. Number two is Hershey's Milk Chocolate Bar. Number three is M&M, followed by Snickers, Nerds, Skittles, Airheads, Sour Patch Kids, Haribo, and Kit Kat. So chocolate is still pretty solid. Although I've never liked myself just the Hershey's Milk Chocolate Bar. I'm also not the biggest chocolate fan, so having chocolate by itself has never been my thing, which is why sometimes I get excited when somebody has that in their candy bowl, because now I'm not tempted because that's not my favorite. When somebody's got a bowl full of Reese's, it's pretty hard to stop. I mean, almost impossible. All right, straight up impossible. I mean, if it's free and it's there and it's Reese's, I'm having one.
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3: Cloudy skies with a few peaks of sun this afternoon, with daytime highs approaching 68. Southeast winds 5 to 10 miles per hour. Lows around 55. Tonight, slight chance for showers. Currently 68.

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7: Temperatures reach up to 68 this afternoon under cloudy skies, southeasterly winds 5 to 10 miles per hour. Slight chance for showers. Tonight, lows around 55, overcast skies. Right now, 72.

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5: This afternoon with a high of 70. Southeasterly winds 5 to 10 miles per hour. Slight chance for showers. Tonight, lows level off around 55. Overcast skies. Right now, 70.

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0: across to the Midwest coast. I don't know what that is. I've never said that on the station as long as I've been voicing it, because there's no coast in the Midwest. Prost, is that the word? Or Prost? I don't know. You might be able to edit from there. I don't know.
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4: Skies expected tonight with a slight chance of rain showers. Lows level off around 55. Winds out of the southeast around 5 miles per hour. Slight chance of rain showers tomorrow, 66. Currently, it's 69 degrees.

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7: Z93 weather. Cloudy skies expected tonight with a slight chance of rain showers. Lows level off around 55. Winds out of the southeast around 5 miles per hour. Slight chance of rain showers tomorrow, 66. Right now, it's 70 degrees.

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0: 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Ella Langley, St. Paul, Halloween night. 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
6: Skies expected tonight with a slight chance of rain showers. Lows level off around 55. Winds out of the southeast around 5 miles per hour. Slight chance of rain showers tomorrow, 66. Right now, 68.

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0: us to the Midwest coast. I don't know what that is. I've never said that on the station as long as I've been voicing it, because there's no coast in the Midwest. Prost, is that the word? Or Prost? I don't know. You might be able to edit from there. I don't know.
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